0: 104.1. Hello, Liveline. What do you want to hear?
1: Hi. Do you think you could play Work From Home by Fifth Harmony and Ty Dolla Sign?
0: Yeah, I'd love to. It was 11 years ago already.
1: Wow.
0: Yeah. I'm sure a lot of them are working from home now.
1: Yeah.
0: Oh, those poor girls. Who's this?
1: My name is Bobby.
0: Bobby, where are you?
1: College Station.
0: In Texas. What are you doing?
1: Just hanging over at my grandparents' house.
0: What are you doing? You're getting hung over at your grandparents' house?
1: No.
0: Hanging over or hangovering?
1: Hanging over. Yes, hangovering.
0: That'll be later. All right, well, thanks for calling Liveline. Here's your song.
1: Thank you. Bye. Have a good day.
0: You too.

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0: 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Hello.
1: I'll tell you what, I have been excited to get back on LiveLine. Finally, we got some new music, and I'll tell you what, are you shocked like I'm shocked?

0: that Olivia Rodrigo is back. It's taken forever. Of course, she came out with Drop Dead, and then we hear that an album's going to be on the way. And then she decided to make headlines with her controversial statement about her baby doll fashion style. Did you hear about that? I find that to be a little odd, considering that the stuff that I wear, nobody talks about fashion styles, But regardless, we have new Olivia Rodrigo for your radio. This is the second single from the album. The Cure is your badass break to the hottest song in North America.
1: And if the album is anything like this, boy oh boy, it's going to be good. I personally think this is the best song she's ever done. A lot of people are saying the same thing.
0: Well, they also said that she tried to write love songs and then she said she failed. So this is different for her, and I'm excited.
1: You know,
0: it's going to be this new project and a new style for Olivia.
1: Very mature. Yes, unlike me. All right, Jay Steele, back with you on Wednesday night. Thanks a lot.
0: All right, make yourself good.

0: 104.1. Hello, Liveline. What do you want to hear?
1: Can you play Rather Be by Clean Bandit?
0: Yeah, absolutely. That used to be one of my favorite songs.
1: Oh, I just really like it. Yeah, it's a good song. I play it on YouTube once in a while.
0: All right, cool. Who's this?
1: It's Jen.
0: Where are you calling from, Jen?
1: I'm calling from Kingston, Ontario.
0: Oh, great. Listening on Fly FM.
1: Yeah.
0: What are you doing tonight?
1: I'm actually going to go to my mother's house for a visit.
0: Really? You say it like you're not happy about it.
1: No, it's just it's a very late visit.
0: Oh, why so late? Why are you going?
1: Just for a visit.
0: Good. Well, I hope you have a nice time. Say hello to her, and I know she won't know who we are, but maybe she'll want to.
1: Okay, I'll let her know.
0: Thanks for calling Liveline.
1: Okay, thanks. Bye. Bye.

0: Your chance to win on The Secret Sound in 10 minutes. Live line, what do you want to hear?
1: Okay, I want to hear Irreplaceable by Beyonce.
0: Oh, I'd love to play that for you. Who's this?
1: This is Ellie Curl.
0: And where are you calling from?
1: I'm calling from Moultrie, Georgia.
0: And why is this song special?
1: I'm driving on the way home, and I've been listening to the song on repeat, and it's just been really good for me. I really like the song.
0: And you wanted to share it with everyone else?
1: Yes, please.
0: Well, that's what we're here for. How much longer is your drive?
1: It's about 13 minutes.
0: Oh, well, we better play it now. Thanks for calling Lifeline.
1: All right.

0: 1041. Instant request, live line. What do you want to hear?
1: Can you play Sabrina Carpenter's Man Child?
0: Oh, yeah, I love that one. Who's this?
1: Lauren.
0: Lauren, where are you calling from?
1: Eastridge, Tennessee.
0: This was like the biggest song last summer. It's still so good.
1: It is.
0: What are you doing tonight?
1: Nothing. Sitting at home.
0: Okay. Well, here's your song. Thanks for calling.

0: get out of it.
1: Oh, that's such a great song. It's going to be with us all summer long. And the guy who sings it, Malcolm Todd, is our special guest on the show 1 week from this Friday night, which is June 12th. If you're an Olivia Rodrigo fan, you know that's the date her new album comes out. So just remember that. Malcolm Todd, June 12th, Liveline. He's here with us. Meanwhile, now,
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1: We're going to play the Ariana Grande's brand new song in about 15 minutes. Hate That I Made You Love Me, but this is your chance to win if you are first to call us correctly identifying what the secret sound is. Listen closely. It sounds violent. One more time. If you know that sound, call now and win. 85 Liveline. That's 85 Liveline. Good luck.
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1: Who's actually winning?
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2: Hi, was it a junk drawer?
0: Oh, my goodness.
3: That's right.
0: Yes. How did you get that?
2: Yeah. I just cleaned my junk drawer out the other day.
0: Well, it's good to clean your junk. Who's this?
2: My name is Christine.
0: Christine, where are you calling from?
2: Columbus, Ohio.
0: That makes you pristine, Christine, for figuring that out.
2: Awesome. Absolutely.
0: We're going to send you a Live Line t-shirt, which you can wear and show off and love. You'll have that within the next 2 weeks. Christine.
4: I get it.
2: Awesome. Thank you so much.
0: She gets it. No, no, no. It's for her.
2: That's for me, that's right. They thought it was a, what do you think, a trash can?
0: Oh, that's not a bad guess either.
2: Yeah.
0: We'll have a brand new sound tomorrow night at the same time. Meanwhile, hang on, we will get your address.
2: Awesome, thank you.

Ariana Grande. The album Petal comes out July 31st. She was pretty straight up about it, saying this is going to be different than what you're used to from me. Very slow and emotional. In other words, it won't be good.

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0: 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Hello, Liveline. What do you want to hear?
1: Billie Jean.
0: By Michael Jackson, of course. Who's this?
1: Yes, Courtney.
0: Courtney, where are you calling from?
1: Columbus, Indiana. The song's for my son.
0: He likes it?
1: Oh, yeah.
0: Wouldn't it be funny if he said, no, he hates it. I'm playing it to torture him.
1: Hey, I do that sometimes.
0: That's such a great song, though. Still, right now, after all this time, the movie being out, it's number one in the world.
1: I believe it.
0: And what are you doing tonight?
1: Just sitting back, taking care of my baby.
0: Were you alive when Billie Jean came out?
1: I was not. Well, I don't know. When did it come out?
0: 1983.
1: Oh, yeah. I wasn't alive yet.
0: That's all right. The power of music. Thanks for calling Liveline.

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0: 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Live line, what songs? We're on the magical musical mystery medley.
1: Oh, my alarm's going off. Is it... Oh, my God. Where's my husband?
0: Yeah.
1: One Dance.
0: Yeah.
1: And Pink Pony Club.
2: Well, sure.
1: I didn't think I'd get this.
0: Well, you did. Build up that confidence, girl.
1: Who's this? Brittany.
0: Where are you calling from?
1: Belmont,
0: New Hampshire?
1: Yes.
0: My goodness. I guess the biggest challenge was getting through as the first caller. All the lines are lit up right now. Somehow you slipped in.
1: That's crazy. I literally didn't even think I'd get it.
0: Oh. Well, now you have to wait 60 days before you can win again. But in the meantime, Brittany, we're going to send you a Liveline t-shirt.
1: Okay.
0: And it's got our logo on it. It's a nice, simple black, which means it's not all flashy, but it's just cool enough where you'll really look slick.
1: I love black. I love slick.
0: Well, hang on. We'll get your address, Brittany.

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0: 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Live line, what do you want to hear?
1: Maybe some Sabrina Carpenter. Please, please, please.
0: All right, we'll get that on. Who's this?
1: Ariana Phillips.
0: Ariana Phillips?
1: Yep.
0: I thought you were going to say Ariana Grande. Where are you calling from?
1: Indiana.
0: And what are you doing tonight?
1: Just on my way home. I was at my mom's house. Playing in the backyard with the kids.
0: Yeah, now that the weather's finally nice enough.
1: Yeah.
0: Well, let's play your song for everybody, and thank you for calling Lifeline.

0: 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The summer of 26 officially starts in 19 days. Everyone's in the mood now. So much hot music. So we got big plans to travel, see friends, do crazy things, make lots of wild memories, and of course, above all else, the most important part, have Liveline on your radio as the playlist to it all. My name is Mason. Thank you so much for being here tonight. It really is all about you and your life, your friends, whatever you're doing. 85-LIVELINE is the number to call or text. There's so much wonderful music that's on the way, plus those throwbacks that are still huge. Our special guest, by the way, 2 weeks from now, actually it's June 12th, which is a week from this Friday, Malcolm Todd. And we're really excited about that because I've been a huge fan of him personally for a couple of years. Pretty underground, but now Earrings is a top 30 song on pop radio and one of the five most streamed in the world over the past couple months. So be here June 12th. Malcolm Todd here on the show. He's calling in. And right now, the phones are open. 85 Live Line. What are you doing? Where are you going? What song should we play next? We'll put you on instantly. 85 Live Line. Welcome in. It's about to get live.
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0: do you want to hear?
1: Hey, awesome. I'm glad I finally got through to you. This is Jake Snaker again.
0: What's going on,
1: man? Again, I want to hear something with a little, like, techno dance beat.
0: Yeah?
1: What do you think?
0: How about something by Calvin Harris? Oh, maybe Summer?
1: Yeah, let's hit that.
0: Yeah, that's a dance song. It's got a good beat, and yeah, people are saying it's Summer now.
1: Moving and grooving. Yeah, that sounds great. It's nice talking to you. Beach Lake, checking out. Mm. My name is Roy Wing, and I'd like to dedicate this to Kiwana.
0: Oh, when I met you in the summer.
1: Yep, something like that.
0: Middle of nowhere, Leech Lake, Minnesota.
1: We're dodging bears and deers and foxes and everything, so.
0: Oh boy.
1: We're out here.
0: And lots of crazy people, too.
1: Yeah, oh yeah.
0: Scarier than the animals.
1: Thank you.
0: Have a great night, man.

0: Ryan, what do you want to hear?
1: Go for it. No, you don't.
2: All right. Let's see. Just any song?
0: Well, we'd prefer if you pick something really good.
2: I didn't think we'd actually get onto this. Sorry.
0: Oh, no, that's all right. You're here now, though.
2: So let's see.
1: Rain Me In. Do that one by Rain Me In.
0: Yeah. Oh, you like that song?
1: That was a good one. That was popular.
0: Yeah, that's like my favorite song right now. When was the first time you heard it?
1: I think like months ago when Olivia Dean was starting to pop off.
0: Man, I Need, So Easy to Fall in Love. She wasn't even originally on this song. It was just Sam Fender. And I guess the idea was to put her on it because she was so big. Who's this?
1: That's a good one.
2: What?
1: It's Ashton Raimondo.
2: Yes, hello. This is Ashton Raimondo. Yes, sir.
0: And what's going on tonight?
2: Just heading home from work.
0: Oh, cool. What city and state?
2: College Station, Texas.
0: Well, keep listening to Live Line a lot, okay? We might have one of them on the show very, very soon, I hope.
2: Okay, perfect.
0: And thank you for calling. Have a great night.
2: Yes, sir. Thank you. Bye.

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1: Hi, Nathan. Do you have Dope Into You by Paramore?
0: I do, yeah. And that's still a great song after 12 years.
1: Yeah.
0: How'd you think of it?
1: It's one of my favorite songs.
0: Like of all time, or just by them, or that era, or what?
1: Well, it's on my likes playlist on Spotify, so you can't really go wrong with that.
0: Yeah. Hayley Williams is on tour right now, just like doing solo stuff.
1: Yeah, it is.
0: I'd love to go see her. She's just such a cool person.
1: She is really nice.
0: What's your name and where are you from?
1: Naomi, and I'm calling from Donovan.
0: All right, Nebraska. Thanks for calling, Liveline.
1: Thank you.

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11: Hello. Hello, Liveline. What do you want to hear?
12: Hi, do you have the song Drop Dead by Olivia Rodrigo?
11: I do, and we'll have it again later on tonight, but we just played it less than an hour ago.
12: Oh. Seriously, oh my god. Do you have anything else by her?
11: I do. I do, I do, I do. Yes, I do. How about her new song, The Cure?
12: Sure, I haven't listened to that one yet.
11: It's really good. It's my favorite she's ever done. Who is this?
12: I think you can guess who I am.
11: Yeah, I should be able to. Emily from St. Cloud, Minnesota.
12: Good job.
11: Yay! Well, hopefully we are the cure for a bad day. You put us on and we play great music and you have fun.

0: Lynn.
1: Hi.
0: Hi. Oh, you have pretty said it at the same time. What do you want to hear?
1: Baby by Justin Bieber.
0: Baby by Justin Bieber. Yeah, from Baby Doll to Baby. Who's this?
1: Ohana and Kaya from the BBS bubble tea.
0: In Nebraska?
1: Yeah.
0: Yeah, what are you doing tonight?
1: We're just heading home right now. Yeah.
0: And you want to drive really fast and irritate everybody, so that's why you requested this.
1: Yeah.
0: Perfect. Our number one throwback ever. Thanks for calling Liveline.

0: Live line. Who's this?
1: Roscoe.
0: What do you want to hear?
1: A Bar Tipsy song by Shabuzzi.
0: Oh, yeah. It's good to bring it back after not playing it for about 3 weeks. Where are you calling from?
1: Shiloh, Georgia.
0: And what are you doing tonight?
1: Just left Dollar General. Me and my brother got some candy.
0: Oh, yeah. That really is the best place to buy it. You go to, like, the checkout aisle at any other store, they want $5 for a Snickers. It's ridiculous.
1: Yeah.
0: Let's play your song, okay? Thanks for calling Live Line.
1: All right.

0: Hello, Live Line. What do you want to hear?
1: I would like to hear Earrings by Malcolm Todd.
0: Oh, we were just talking about him a little bit ago. He's going to be our special guest on the show June 12th.
1: I know.
0: Yeah. What a great guy. You a big fan of him or just this song?
1: Oh, yeah. Good fan.
0: Big fan, yeah. You know, he's only 22 years old.
1: That's pretty young.
0: Yeah, and it feels really weird for me because I'm 24 and I don't really get to interview a lot of people younger than me, except for the little kids who call us up all the time. I feel like a grandpa. Who's this?
1: My name's Haley.
0: Haley, where are you calling from?
1: Mount Gilead.
0: In Ohio.
1: Yep.
0: I had to think about that. We don't get a lot of calls from there. What are you doing?
1: I'm just sitting in my car eating McDonald's.
0: Oh, that sounds like the ultimate night.
1: Exactly. Two cheeseburger meals.
0: Oh, there you go. All right. Eat it up. Turn it up. Thanks for calling Lifeline.

0: out of it.
1: Can't get it out of my head. Love that song, Liveline. My name's Mason. Again, he's our special guest, June 12th, Malcolm Todd, Liveline. Mm-hmm. 15 minutes from now, though, we kick off an hour of your throwback requests. It happens every single night at the same time. It's the most popular part of the show by a mile. Everybody's hitting us up for stuff they haven't heard in a long time because it means something special to them, whether it's a person, a place, or a time. And now it's graduation. Everybody's saying goodbye to their friends and moving on, planning the rest of their life. If there's something that reminds you of your glory days in high school, maybe you're like 40 or 50 years old and it was a long time ago, but just the thought of other people graduating brings you back, call us up right now and we'll put you on the air for everybody to hear. I promise we will answer. 85 Liveline right now. That's 85 Liveline. Thank you for being here.
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0: 541. 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
1: Can you play Opalite by Taylor Swift?
0: Oh, Polite. Yeah, actually, we already played that tonight. How about something else by her?
1: The State of Ophelia.
0: There we go. Haven't done that yet. Who's this?
1: Claire.
0: Claire, where are you calling from?
1: Massachusetts.
0: Oh, what town?
1: Sandwich.
0: And what are you doing tonight?
1: I'm going home from swimming.
0: I assume you weren't in the ocean swimming.
1: No, not in a pool.
0: Just a little too cold. In fact, I was on Cape Cod all weekend. I went to the beach just to sit in my car because it was so windy and cold, but wasn't quite ready yet, even though it was nice to look out at the water and imagine what it'll be like in a month.
1: Yeah.
0: Way too many tourists, expensive parking, and lobster rolls with clam chowder.
1: Yeah.
0: And kids screaming. Oh, gosh. Hey, thanks for calling Liveline.
1: Thank

Wave 104.1. Ariana Grande kind of scared us all. She's like, oh, I'm going to take a break from music. Oh my gosh. But then she decided to drop an album, and it comes out July 31st called Petal. And this is the lead single, which she says is the best representation of what the whole project will be like. It's called Hate That I Made You.

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1: My name is Mason. The phones are open. 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Hello.
2: You play Hypnotized by Biggie?
1: Yeah, that's one of the most requested throwbacks. Everybody loves that song.
2: It's a great song.
1: And I hope my dad's listening, because he DoorDashes a lot, and he loves the bass. You know, delivering people's food, and they barely tip him, but at least a good song is playing, yeah?
2: At least you can feel it, absolutely.
1: Yeah, there you go. Don't give him any ideas. Hey, who's this?
2: My name is Adam.
1: Adam, where are you calling from?
2: I'm calling from the road. I'm calling from North Winooski Ave right now.
1: Oh, what city and state is that?
2: Burlington, Vermont.
1: Ah, I should have known that. Of course, I'm in Burlington all the time. Thanks for calling Liveline.
2: Absolutely. Thank you.
1: Bye, man.

0: Hello, what do you want to hear?
1: Mr. Brightside.
0: Oh, yeah, by the Killers, of course.
1: Yes! Okay.
0: Oh, I made so many people happy.
1: We're on our way back from volleyball.
0: Oh, did you win?
1: Yeah.
0: Oh, that's fabulous. Everybody screaming, yell, go crazy.
1: Woo-hoo!
0: Thank you for calling Live Blend.
1: Yep.
0: Bye.

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11: In that case, I want to hear some Nelly.
9: Nelly, yeah. Which song?
11: Is it Main Street? You know the Nelly one from back in like the early 2000s. Main Street and a Range Rover.
9: Country Grammar.
11: Yeah, there you go. Country Grammar.
9: Yeah, that was his first hit. Who is this?
11: This is Logan from Nebraska.
9: What are you doing tonight, Logan?
11: I'm actually driving home from farming.
9: Oh, are you in a Range Rover?
11: No, I'm not, but do you want to hear a joke?
9: Sure.
11: What's a dog's favorite homework assignment?
9: I can do this. Wait a minute. Dog's favorite homework assignment, it's a... I'm not sure.
11: It's a lab report.
9: Lab report. Oh, gotcha. What's a dog's favorite part of the house?
11: What?
9: The roof. What about the dog's favorite part of a tree?
11: The bark.
9: The bark. All right, man. Here's your song. Thank you for calling Lifeline.
11: Awesome. Thanks.
9: Bye.

0: 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Liveline Rewind, what do you want to hear?
1: Lady Gaga was Born This Way.
0: Oh, that's a nice song. Why do you want to hear it?
1: It's Pride Month, so that'd be fun to hear that on the radio again.
0: Yeah, it's been so long. Who's this?
1: Allie.
0: Allie, where are you calling from?
1: Winona, Minnesota.
0: Yeah, I remember when this first came out. It was just revolutionary. That whole album was really, really good.
1: Yeah. I love that album.
0: It wasn't as good as Telephone and Poker Face and Bad Romance and Just Dance, but that's just me.
1: It's really hard to say which one I like the best.
0: Anything's better than Art Pop. I hated that album.
1: Oh, I like that album.
0: Oh, really?
1: Yeah.
0: I'll have to give it another listen. Maybe I'll change my mind. It's been, gosh, 13 years now.
1: Oh, it's already been that long?
0: Yeah, crazy, huh? This was 2010. And thanks for calling Liveline. Here it is.

0: Rewind, you get the last throwback.
1: Have you played Katy Perry?
0: No, we haven't done any Katy Perry this hour. Isn't that a crime?
1: You could do Roar by Katy Perry. I like that one.
0: I could do Roar right away. Who's this?
1: Yes.
0: Kaylee, here's Katy. Where are you calling from?
1: College Station, Texas.
0: And what are you doing tonight?
1: Oh, heading home from work.
0: Yeah? And what does the song mean to you?
1: I don't know, but it's my favorite because I think it was Kevin Hart did like a lip sync to it on Jimmy Fallon, and it was really funny.
0: Oh, cool. So. Well, let's get it on right now. Thank you for calling Lifeline.

0: Three, two, one.
1: The final requests have been tabulated. 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Here are North America's big three most wanted songs on Liveline tonight.
2: Pink, Pantherous, Zara Larsson, Stateside. I thought the song would kind of go away by now, but people still...

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1: 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And because this is a live radio show, we can do all kinds of crazy tricks here. Before she starts singing, let's... Oh, now we'll slow it down.

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14: Hi, this is Julia Child. This is going to be an open house party with John Garabedian. Oh, Garabedian. I'll do it again. Hi, this is to be an open house party with John Garabedian. This is Julia Child.

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1: 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It's my birthday today.
0: Oh, a happy birthday to you.
1: You're crazy. Thank you.
0: Where are you?
1: Charleston, West Virginia. 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
0: Oh.
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1: Oh, of course. You're the best.
0: You're the best. And I hope your birthday's the best. You do all kinds of memorable, crazy things that you'll cherish forever.
1: Okay.
0: At least you have some good stories to tell. Thanks for calling.

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1: 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Give something away, put people on the radio, make them famous. All you have to do is tell us who sings it. This was a number one song 17 years ago. If you know the band, call now and win.
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0: 1041. Live line, who sings it?
1: Kings of Leon.
0: Ooh.
2: That's right.
0: You are the winner. Who's this?
1: Brianna.
0: Brianna, how do you remember them?

0: 1. Hello, Liveline. What do you want to hear?
1: Hey, I'd like to hear Noah Kahan, The Great Divide.
0: Oh, that's such a nice song, and the new album is fabulous. It's been out for, I think, a month now.
1: Yeah, he's one of my favorite artists, and my daughter's. Is there any one of his new songs going to be coming out soon on the radio?
0: Possibly, yeah. It's all about what they push as the single, but this one still, out of all the tracks, is the best performing, so it's the one we play the most.
1: Yeah. I mean, I want to listen to it. I can listen to it over and over.
0: Yeah. It's just one of those. I felt the same way when I first heard it. Who's this?
1: My name's Edwin. I'm from Ellerslie, Georgia.
0: All right, Edwin. Thanks for calling Liveline, and here he is for you.

0: Wave 1041. Hello, live line. What do you want to hear?
1: Hi there. Can I hear Moves Like Jagger by Maroon 5?
0: Yeah, you're like the fourth person to request this in the past week. Who's this?
1: This is Max.
0: Max, where are you calling from?
1: Calling from Winnipeg, Manitoba.
0: What's going on tonight, Max?
1: Oh, you know, just sitting in my backyard, just enjoying the coolness. A little bit of a break from the hot.
0: Oh, it's been fabulous, but give it a couple more weeks and you'll really want winter back, I'm sure.
1: Yeah, for sure. It's everyone's complaining.
0: Well, they should just move to Alaska or something.
1: Yeah, I know, right?
0: Let's play your song. Thanks for calling Live Line.
1: Okay, thank you. Have a great night.
0: You too. Bye.

0: Wave 104.1. Liveline, what do you want to hear?
1: Hey, Mason, this is Quentin. Do you know anything by Chuck Berry?
0: Chuck Berry. I know everything by Chuck Berry, but that's way too old for this show.
1: Oh, come on.
0: He's been dead for like 1,000 years.
1: Heard in a while.
0: Well, the only one we have is Run, Run, Rudolph, and that's only during Christmas.
1: Oh, can you play anything from Backstreet Boys?
0: Backstreet Boys, yeah, yeah. They're just as old as Chuck Berry. How about I Want It That Way? We actually played it on Friday night, but somebody just texted in for a little bit ago, and I think they'll be happy too.
1: Yeah, that's perfect.
0: Great. Quentin, where are you calling from?
1: Jonesboro, Arkansas.
0: All right, what are you doing?
1: Working, as usual, city cab. I'm a cab driver.
0: Well, we love our cab drivers because they listen all night long. They get our ratings way, way, way up.
1: Yeah.
0: Thanks for calling Liveline. Quentin, be safe.
1: I will.

0: 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And the fun is just getting started.
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1: My name is Mason. Thank you for being here tonight as we welcome in June. Yes, and all the hot new music that's set to come in just a couple weeks. Olivia Rodrigo's got a brand new album called, what's it called here? I already forgot. I'm so bad, but it doesn't matter. June 12th, that'll be out. And then Ariana Grande, July 31st. The first single just came out this past Friday called Hate That I Made You Love Me. It was very different than everything else you're used to by her. We're going to play it in a little bit. Plus a brand new song by Olivia Dean and Sam Fender called Rein Me In. And it's really not that new because it actually came out last summer and then Olivia Dean jumped on it. It was originally just Sam. And then it's been a number one song all over Europe and it's finally making its way to North America. So stay tuned. That's in 10 minutes. Plus your requests and all the usual crap, contest prizes every hour, brand new secret sound later on. 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

0: 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You are the star of Lifeline. What should we play next?
1: Can you play Benson Boone? Can you play Mystical Magical?
0: Sure. Who is this?
1: Dawn.
0: Dawn, where are you calling from?
1: Troy Lake.
0: And is it Dawn, D-O-N, or D-A-W-N, like the dish soap?
1: D-A-W-N.
0: Ah, and you're up till the break of dawn.
1: Yeah. Driving home.
0: Yeah, what were you doing all day?
1: I had practice, gymnastics.
0: Oh, cool. So you're just going to go enjoy the rest of the night?
1: Yeah.
0: Thanks for calling Lifeline. Here's your song. It's as simple as that.

0: 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Hello, Liveline. What do you want to hear?
1: Hi. Do you think you could play Work From Home by Fifth Harmony and Ty Dolla Sign?
0: Yeah, I'd love to. It was 11 years ago already.
1: Wow.
0: Yeah. I'm sure a lot of them are working from home now.
1: Yeah.
0: Oh, those poor girls. Who's this?
1: My name is Bobby.
0: Bobby, where are you?
1: College Station.
0: In Texas. What are you doing?
1: Just hanging over at my grandparents' house.
0: What are you doing? You're getting hung over at your grandparents' house?
1: No.
0: Hanging over or hangovering?
1: Hanging over. Yes, hangovering.
0: That'll be later. All right, well, thanks for calling Liveline. Here's your song.
1: Thank you. Bye. Have a good day.
0: You too.

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5: 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It's Jay Steele, and he knows all about it with the Badass Breakthrough, North America's hottest trending tracks. Hello.
6: I'll tell you what, I have been excited to get back on Live Line. Finally, we got some new music, and I'll tell you what, are you shocked like I'm shocked that Olivia Rodrigo is back? It's taken forever. Of course, she came out with Drop Dead, and then we hear that an album is going to be on the way. And then she decided to make headlines with her controversial statement about her baby doll fashion style.
5: And oh, yeah.
6: Yeah, do you hear about that? I find that to be a little odd, considering that I have the stuff that I wear. Nobody talks about fashion styles, and But regardless, we have new Olivia Rodrigo for your radio. This is the second single from the album. The Cure is your badass break to the hottest song in North America.
5: And if the album is anything like this, boy, oh, boy, it's going to be good. I personally think this is the best song she's ever done. A lot of people are saying the same thing.
6: Well, they also said that she tried to write love songs, and then she said she failed. So this is different for her, and I'm excited. It's going to be a new project and a new style for Olivia.
5: Very mature, yes, unlike me. All right, Jay Steele, back with you on Wednesday night. Thanks a lot.
6: All right, make yourself good.

0: one. Hello, Liveline. What do you want to hear?
1: Can you play Rather Be by Clean Bandit?
0: Yeah, absolutely. That used to be one of my favorite songs.
1: Oh, I just really like it. Yeah, it's a good song. I might play it on YouTube once in a while.
0: All right, cool. Who's this?
1: It's Jen.
0: Where are you calling from, Jen?
1: I'm calling from Kingston, Ontario.
0: Oh, great. Listening on Fly FM.
1: Yeah.
0: What are you doing tonight?
1: I'm actually going to go to my mother's house for a visit.
0: Really? You say it like you're not happy about it.
1: No, it's just it's a very late visit.
0: Oh, why so late? Why are you going?
1: Just for a visit.
0: Good. Well, I hope you have a nice time. Say hello to her, and I know she won't know who we are, but maybe she'll want to.
1: Okay, I'll let her know.
0: Thanks for calling Liveline.
1: Okay.

0: 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Live line, what do you want to hear?
1: Okay, I want to hear Irreplaceable by Beyonce.
0: Oh, I'd love to play that for you. Who's this?
1: This is Ellie Curl.
0: And where are you calling from?
1: I'm calling from Moultrie, Georgia.
0: And why is this song special?
1: I'm driving on the way home, and I've been listening to the song on repeat, and it's just been really good for me. So I really like the song.
0: And you wanted to share it with everyone else?
1: Yes, please.
0: Well, that's what we're here for. How much longer is your drive?
1: It's about 13 minutes.
0: Oh, well, we better play it now. Thanks for calling Lifeline.
1: All right.

0: Instant request, live line. What do you want to hear?
1: Can you play Sabrina Carpenter's Man Child?
0: Oh, yeah, I love that one. Who's this?
1: Lauren.
0: Lauren, where are you calling from?
1: Eastridge, Tennessee.
0: This was like the biggest song last summer. It's still so good.
1: It is.
0: What are you doing today?
1: Nothing. Sitting at home.
0: Okay. Well, here's your song. Thanks for calling Liveline.
1: Thank you.
0: Bye.

0: such a great song. It's going to be with us all summer long. And the guy who sings it, Malcolm Todd, is our special guest on the show 1 week from this Friday night, which is June 12th. If you're an Olivia Rodrigo fan, you know that's the date her new album comes out. So just remember that. Malcolm Todd, June 12th, Liveline. He's here with us. Meanwhile, now,
1: Secret Sound.
0: We're going to play the Ariana Grande's brand new song in about 15 minutes. Hate That I Made You Love Me, but this is your chance to win if you are first to call us correctly identifying what the secret sound is. Listen closely. It sounds violent. One more time. If you know that sound, call now and win. 85 Liveline. That's 85 Liveline. Good luck.
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4: That's right.
2: Yes! How did you get that?
3: Yeah! I just cleaned my junk drawer out the other day.
2: Well, it's good to clean your junk. Who's this?
3: My name is Christine.
2: Christine, where are you calling from?
3: Columbus, Ohio.
2: That makes you pristine, Christine, for figuring that out.
3: Awesome. Absolutely.
2: We're going to send you a Live Line t-shirt, which you can wear and show off and love. You'll have that within the next 2 weeks. Christine.
5: I get it.
3: Awesome. Thank you so much.
2: She gets it. No. It's for her.
3: For me, that's right. They thought it was a, what do you think, a trash can?
2: Oh, that's not a bad guess either.
3: Yeah.
2: We'll have a brand new sound tomorrow night at the same time. Meanwhile, hang on, we will get your address.
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The album Petal comes out July 31st. She was pretty straight up about it, saying this is going to be different than what you're used to from me. Very slow and emotional. In other words, it won't be good. No, I'm sure it'll be. Hate that

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0: 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Hello, Liveline. What do you want to hear?
1: Billie Jean.
0: By Michael Jackson, of course. Who's this?
1: Yeah, Courtney.
0: Courtney, where are you calling from?
1: Columbus, Indiana. This song's for my son, Asher.
0: Oh. He likes it?
1: Oh, yeah.
0: Wouldn't it be funny if he said, no, he hates it. I'm playing it to torture him.
1: Hey, I do that sometimes.
0: That's such a great song, though. Still, right now, after all this time, the movie being out, it's number one in the world.
1: I believe it.
0: And what are you doing tonight?
1: Just sitting back, taking care of my baby.
0: Were you alive when Billie Jean came out?
1: I was not. I don't know. When did it come out?
0: 1983.
1: Oh, yeah. I wasn't alive yet.
0: That's all right. The power of music. Thanks for calling Liveline.

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0: 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Live line, what songs? We're on the magical musical mystery medley.
1: Oh, my alarm's going off. Is it, oh my God, Where's My Husband?
0: Yeah.
1: One Dance?
0: Yeah.
1: And Pink Pony Club!
2: Well, sure!
1: I didn't think I'd get this.
0: Well, you did! Build up that confidence, girl! Who's this?
1: Brittany?
0: Where are you calling from?
1: Belmont,
0: New Hampshire?
1: Yeah.
0: My goodness. I guess the biggest challenge was getting through as the first caller. All the lines are lit up right now. Somehow you slipped in.
1: That's crazy. I literally didn't even think I'd get it.
0: Oh. Well, now you have to wait 60 days before you can win again. But in the meantime, Brittany, we're going to send you a Liveline t-shirt.
1: Okay.
0: And it's got our logo on it. It's a nice, simple black, which means it's not all flashy, but it's just cool enough where you'll really look slick.
1: I love black. I love slick.
0: Well, hang on. We'll get your address, Brittany.

0: Liveline, what do you want to hear?
1: Maybe some Sabrina Carpenter. Please, please, please.
0: All right, we'll get that on. Who's this?
1: Ariana Phillips.
0: Ariana Phillips?
1: Yep.
0: I thought you were going to say Ariana Grande. Where are you calling from?
1: Indiana.
0: And what are you doing tonight?
1: Just on my way home. I was at my mom's house. Playing in the backyard with the kids.
0: Yeah, now that the weather's finally nice enough.
1: Yeah.
0: Well, let's play your song for everybody, and thank you for calling Liveline.

0: 104.1. The summer of 26 officially starts in 19 days. Everyone's in the mood now. So much hot music. But we got big plans to travel, see friends, do crazy things, make lots of wild memories, and of course, above all else, the most important part, have Liveline on your radio as the playlist to it all. My name is Mason. Thank you so much for being here tonight. It really is all about you and your life, your friends, whatever you're doing. 85-LIVELINE is the number to call or text. There's so much wonderful music that's on the way, plus those throwbacks that are still huge. Our special guest, by the way, 2 weeks from now, actually it's June 12th, which is a week from this Friday, Malcolm Todd. And we're really excited about that because I've been a huge fan of him personally for a couple years. Pretty underground, but now Earrings is a top 30 song on pop radio and one of the five most streamed in the world over the past couple months. So be here June 12th. Malcolm Todd here on the show. He's calling in. And right now the phones are open. 85 Live Line. What are you doing? Where are you going? What song should we play next? We'll put you on instantly. 85 Live Line. Welcome in. It's about to get live.
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0: What do you want to hear?
1: Hey, awesome. I'm glad I finally got through to you. This is Deep Snaker again.
0: What's going on, man?
1: Again, I want to hear something with a little, like, techno dance beat.
0: Yeah?
1: What do you think?
0: How about something by Calvin Harris? Oh, maybe Summer?
1: Yeah, let's hit that.
0: Yeah, that's a dance song. It's got a good beat, and yeah, people are saying it's Summer now.
1: Moving and grooving. Yeah, that sounds great. It's nice talking to you. Beach Lake, checking out. Yeah. My name is Rory, and I'd like to dedicate this to Kawana.
0: Oh, when I met you in the summer.
1: Yep, something like that.
0: Middle of nowhere, Leech Lake, Minnesota.
1: We're dodging bears and deers and foxes and everything, so.
0: Oh, boy.
1: We're out here.
0: And lots of crazy people, too.
1: Yeah, oh, yeah.
0: Scarier than the animals.
1: Thank you.
0: Have a great night, man.
1: You too. Bye.

0: Ryan, what do you want to hear?
1: Go for it. No, you don't.
2: All right. Let's see. Does any song?
0: Well, we'd prefer if you pick something really good.
2: I didn't think we'd actually get onto this. Sorry.
0: Oh, no, that's all right. You're here now, though.
2: So let's see.
1: Rain Me In. Do that one by Rain Me In.
0: Yeah. Oh, you like that song?
1: That was a good one. That was popular.
0: Yeah, that's like my favorite song right now. When was the first time you heard it?
1: I think like months ago when Olivia Dean was starting to pop off.
0: Man, I Need, So Easy to Fall in Love. She wasn't even originally on this song. It was just Sam Fender. And I guess the idea was to put her on it because she was so big. Who's this?
1: That's a good one.
2: What?
1: It's Ashton.
2: Yes, hello. This is Ashton Raimondo. Yes, sir.
0: And what's going on tonight?
2: Just heading home from work.
0: Oh, cool. What city and state?
2: College Station, Texas.
0: Well, keep listening to Live Line a lot, okay? We might have one of them on the show very, very soon, I hope.
2: Okay, perfect.
0: And thank you for calling. Have a great night.
2: Yes, sir. Thank you.
0: Bye.

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0: still Into You by Paramore.
1: I do, yeah, and that's still a great song after 12 years.
0: Yeah.
1: How'd you think of it?
0: It's one of my favorite songs.
1: Like of all time, or just by them, or that era, or what?
0: Well, it's on my likes playlist on Spotify, so you can't really go wrong with that.
1: Yeah. Hayley Williams is on tour right now, just like doing solo stuff.
0: Yeah, it is.
1: I'd love to go see her. She's just such a cool person.
0: She is really nice.
1: What's your name and where are you from?
0: Naomi, and I'm calling from Donovan.
1: All right, Nebraska. Thanks for calling, Lifeline.
0: Thank you.

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6: Hello.
7: Hello, Liveline. What do you want to hear?
6: Hi, do you have the song Drop Dead by Olivia Rodrigo?
7: I do, and we'll have it again later on tonight, but we just played it less than an hour ago.
6: Seriously, oh my god. Do you have anything else by her?
7: I do. Yes, I do. How about her new song, The Cure?
6: Sure, I haven't listened to that one yet.
7: It's really good. It's my favorite she's ever done. Who is this?
6: I think you can guess who I am.
7: Yeah, I should be able to. Emily from St. Cloud, Minnesota.
6: Good job.
7: Yay! Well, hopefully we are the cure for a bad day. You put us on and we play great music and you have fun. All these crazy people become your friends.
6: Honestly, that's true.
7: And I hope the rest of your night is fabulous. Thanks for calling Liveline.
6: Yeah, you too. Bye.

0: Oh, you have said it at the same time. What do you want to hear?
1: Baby by Justin Bieber.
0: Baby by Justin Bieber. Yeah, from Baby Doll to Baby. Who's this?
1: Ohana and Kaya from the BBS Bubble Tea.
0: In Nebraska?
1: Yeah.
0: Yeah, what are you doing tonight?
1: We're just heading home right now. Yeah.
0: And you want to drive really fast and irritate everybody, so that's why you requested this.
1: Yeah.
0: Perfect. Our number one throwback ever. Thanks for calling Liveline.

0: Liveline. Who's this?
1: Roscoe.
0: What do you want to hear?
1: A Bar Tipsy song by Shaboozey.
0: Oh, yeah. It's good to bring it back after not playing it for about 3 weeks. Where are you calling from?
1: Shiloh, Georgia.
0: And what are you doing tonight?
1: Just left Dollar General. Me and my brother got some candy.
0: Oh, yeah. That really is the best place to buy. You go to, like, the checkout aisle at any other store, they want $5 for a Snickers. It's ridiculous.
1: Yeah.
0: Let's play your song, okay? Thanks for calling Liveline.
1: All right. Have a good day.

0: Hello, live line. What do you want to hear?
1: I would like to hear Earrings by Malcolm Todd.
0: Oh, we were just talking about him a little bit ago. He's going to be our special guest on the show June 12th.
1: I know.
0: Yeah. What a great guy. You a big fan of him or just this song?
1: Yeah, big fan.
0: Big fan, yeah. You know, he's only 22 years old.
1: That's pretty young.
0: Yeah, and it feels really weird for me because I'm 24 and I don't really get to interview a lot of people younger than me, except for the little kids who call us up all the time. I feel like a grandpa. Who's this?
1: My name's Haley.
0: Haley, where are you calling from?
1: Mount Gilead.
0: In Ohio.
1: Yep.
0: I had to think about that. We don't get a lot of calls from there. What are you doing?
1: I'm just sitting in my car eating McDonald's.
0: Oh, that sounds like the ultimate night.
1: Exactly. Two cheeseburger meal.
0: Oh, there you go. All right. Eat it up. Turn it up. Thanks for calling Lifeline.

0: out of it.
1: Can't get it out of my head. Love that song, Liveline. My name's Mason. Again, he's our special guest, June 12th, Malcolm Todd, Liveline. Mm-hmm. 15 minutes from now, though, we kick off an hour of your throwback requests. It happens every single night at the same time. It's the most popular part of the show by a mile. Everybody's hitting us up for stuff they haven't heard in a long time because it means something special to them, whether it's a person, a place, or a time. And now it's graduation. Everybody's saying goodbye to their friends and moving on, planning the rest of their life. If there's something that reminds you of your glory days in high school, maybe you're like 40 or 50 years old and it was a long time ago, but just the thought of other people graduating brings you back, call us up right now. We'll put you on the air for everybody to hear. I promise we will answer. 85 Liveline right now. That's 85 Liveline. Thank you for being here.
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1: Can you play Opalite by Taylor Swift?
0: Oh, Polite. Yeah, actually, we already played that tonight. How about something else by her?
1: The State of Ophelia.
0: There we go. Haven't done that yet. Who's this?
1: Claire.
0: Claire, where are you calling from?
1: Massachusetts.
0: Oh, what town?
1: Sandwich.
0: And what are you doing tonight?
1: I'm going home from swimming.
0: I assume you weren't in the ocean swimming.
1: No, not in a pool.
0: Just a little too cold. In fact, I was on Cape Cod all weekend. I went to the beach just to sit in my car because it was so windy and cold, but wasn't quite ready yet, even though it was nice to look out at the water and imagine what it'll be like in a month.
1: Yeah.
0: Way too many tourists, expensive parking, and lobster rolls with clam chowder.
1: Yeah.
0: And kids screaming. Oh, gosh. Hey, thanks for calling Liveline.
1: Uh-huh. Thank

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Ariana Grande kind of scared us all. She's like, oh, I'm going to take a break from music. Oh my gosh. But then she decided to drop an album, and it comes out July 31st called Petal. And this is the lead single, which she says is the best representation of what the whole project will be like. It's called Hate That I Made You.

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1: My name is Mason. The phones are open. 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Hello.
2: You play Hypnotized by Biggie?
1: Yeah, that's one of the most requested throwbacks. Everybody loves that song.
2: It's a great song.
1: And I hope my dad's listening, because he DoorDashes a lot, and he loves the bass. You know, delivering people's food, and they barely tip them, but at least a good song is playing, yeah?
2: at least you can feel it, absolutely.
1: Yeah, there you go. I don't give him any ideas. Hey, who's this?
2: My name is Adam.
1: Adam, where are you calling from?
2: I'm calling from the road. I'm calling from North Winooski Ave right now.
1: Oh, what city and state is that?
2: Burlington, Vermont.
1: Ah, I should have known that. Of course, I'm in Burlington all the time. Thanks for calling Live Line.
2: Absolutely. Thank you.
1: Bye, then.

0: Nabonuba. Hello, what do you want to hear?
1: Mr. Brightside?
0: Oh, yeah, by the Killers, of course.
1: Okay. Oh,
0: I made so many people happy.
1: We're on our way back from volleyball.
0: Oh, did you win?
1: Yeah.
0: Oh, that's fabulous. Everybody screaming, yell, go crazy.
1: Woo-hoo!
0: Thank you for calling Liveline.
1: Yep.
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2: In that case, I want to hear some Nelly.
1: Nelly, yeah, which song?
2: Is it Main Street? You know, the Nelly one from back in like the early 2000s? Main Street and a Range Rover.
1: Country Grammar?
2: Yeah, there you go, Country Grammar.
1: Yeah, that was his first hit. Who's this?
2: This is Logan from Nebraska.
1: What are you doing tonight, Logan?
2: I'm actually driving home from farming.
1: Oh, are you in a Range Rover?
2: No, I'm not, but do you want to hear a joke?
1: Sure.
2: What's a dog's favorite homework assignment?
1: I can do this. Wait a minute. A dog's favorite homework assignment, it's a... I'm not sure.
2: It's a lab report.
1: Lab report. Oh, gosh. What's a dog's favorite part of the house?
2: What?
1: The roof. What about
2: That's
1: the dog's favorite part of a tree?
2: The bark.
1: All right, man. Here's your song. Thank you for calling Lifeline.
2: Awesome.

0: 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Live Line Rewind, what do you want to hear?
1: Lady Gaga was born this way.
0: Oh, that's a nice song. Why do you want to hear it?
1: It's Pride Month, so that'd be fun to hear that on the radio again.
0: Yeah, it's been so long. Who's this?
1: Allie.
0: Allie, where are you calling from?
1: Winona, Minnesota.
0: Yeah, I remember when this first came out, it was just revolutionary. That whole album was really, really good.
1: Yeah, I love that album.
0: It wasn't as good as Telephone and Poker Face and Bad Romance and Just Dance, but that's just me.
1: It's really hard to say which one I like the best.
0: Anything's better than Art Pop. I hated that album.
1: Oh, I like that album.
0: Oh, really?
1: Yeah.
0: I'll have to give it another listen. Maybe it'll change my mind. It's been, gosh, 13 years now.
1: Oh, it's already been that long?
0: Yeah, crazy, huh? This was 2010. And thanks for calling Live Line. Here it is.

0: will get the last throwback.
1: Are you playing Katy Perry?
0: No, we haven't done any Katy Perry this hour. Isn't that a crime?
1: You could do Roar by Katy Perry. I like that one.
0: I could do Roar right away. Who's this?
1: Yes.
0: Kaylee, here's Katy. Where are you calling from?
1: College Station, Texas.
0: And what are you doing tonight?
1: Oh, heading home from work.
0: Yeah. And what does the song mean to you?
1: I don't know, but it's my favorite because I think it was Kevin Hart did like a lip sync to it on Jimmy Fallon, and it was really funny.
0: Oh, cool. So. Well, let's get it on right now. Thank you for calling Lifeline.

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3: 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I thought the song would kind of go

0: Take it away, Mr. Voiceover Guy.
1: Live. Day three. Here's tonight's most requested number one.
0: Oh, yes. And because this is a live radio show, we can do all kinds of crazy tricks here. Before she starts singing, let's... Oh, now we'll slow it down.

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10: Lows level off around 54 overnight under partly cloudy skies, southeasterly winds 8 to 15 miles an hour. Highs level off around 84 Tuesday, sunshine mixed with clouds at times. Lows level off around 59 Tuesday night, partly cloudy skies. Temps a bit above average Wednesday and Thursday with highs in the low 80s. Chance of thunderstorms Wednesday. I'm Staff Meteorologist Ray Miller. Currently it's 62 degrees.
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15: Lows level off around 54 overnight under partly cloudy skies, southeasterly winds, 8 to 15 miles an hour. Highs level off around 84 Tuesday, sunshine mixed with clouds at times. Lows level off around 59 Tuesday night, partly cloudy skies. Temps a bit above average Wednesday and Thursday with highs in the low 80s. Chance of thunderstorms Wednesday. I'm staff meteorologist Ray Miller. Currently it's 62 degrees.
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0: skies. Chance of thunderstorms tomorrow. High temperatures reach up to 81. Sunshine mixed with clouds at times. Temps above average Thursday and Friday with highs in the low 80s. Slight chance for storms Friday. I'm staff meteorologist Ray Miller. Currently 60.
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13: Cloudy skies with a few peaks of sun today, with highs around 84. Southeast winds 10 to 15 miles an hour. Lows dip down to about 59. Tonight, partly cloudy skies. Chance of thunderstorms tomorrow. High temperatures reach up to 81. Sunshine mixed with clouds at times. Temps above average Thursday and Friday, with highs in the low 80s. Slight chance for storms Friday. I'm Staff Meteorologist Ray Miller. Currently 60.
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Wave 104.1 from the Pizza Ranch and Fun Zone Arcade Studio. Amos in the morning. Hope your Tuesday is off to a great start. Give your dog a kiss on the way out this morning. One woman lost her dog and she got her dog tattooed on her face. Not a picture of the dog. She'll explain in two songs on Wave 104.1. I'm freezing up.

0: Wave 1041. She lost her dog. I mean, not lost like he ran away, like her dog passed away. So we'll pick up the story there.
1: I went to pick his ashes up. They said to come and pick the ashes up. And I was actually already booked in to have my eyeliner tattooed that day by a colleague's death. And I was walking out of the Pets at Home store because it was in the back of the Pets at Home store. And he was in a carrier bag in a box. And I just thought, I was about to go to Dubai as well to move there because I was living between countries. And I thought, I don't want to put his ashes in a suitcase. So I thought, oh, I'm getting my eyeliner tattooed. And I'm sure people have their loved ones tattooed into body tattoos. So why not just have it in my eyeliner? So I took it along and I was like, Steph, I know this is like a really bonkers request. I was like, but do you think we can put some of his ashes in the pigment? And she was like, yeah.
0: I've never heard of anybody getting anybody's ashes tattooed on them. I'm sure it's happened. Yeah. And so she got her eyeliner tattooed on with her dog's ashes because she was already going to do it anyways. I never really thought about that. I got my dad's ashes. I don't have any tattoos because I've never been able to commit, you know what I mean, to anything, to be like, do I want this? Do I want that? So I never did anything, but I could do something just for my dad. That would be, you know, who knows? Maybe I will. Feel the summer,
2: 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Bonfires burn brighter during the 104 days of summer with Wolds RV Sales and Wave 104.1.
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8: weather. Cloudy skies with a few peaks of sun today, with highs around 84. Southeast winds 10 to 15 miles an hour. Lows dip down to about 59. Tonight, partly cloudy skies. Chance of thunderstorms tomorrow. High temperatures reach up to 81. Sunshine mixed with clouds at times. Temps above average Thursday and Friday, with highs in the low 80s. Slight chance for storms Friday. I'm staff meteorologist Ray Miller. Right now, it's 58 degrees.
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0: 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Does she watch reality television?
1: 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I just watched Love Island All Stars, and oh my God, what amazing television that was. Thank you, everybody involved, for that. It really got me through the last couple of months, and I loved it. No notes. Can't wait for the next season. Maya Jama, I love you.
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12: Cloudy skies with a few peaks of sun today, with highs around 84. Southeast winds 10 to 15 miles an hour. Lows dip down to about 59. Tonight, partly cloudy skies. Chance of thunderstorms tomorrow. High temperatures reach up to 81. Sunshine mixed with clouds at times. Temps above average Thursday and Friday with highs in the low 80s. Slight chance for storms Friday. I'm staff meteorologist Ray Miller. Right now, it's 58 degrees.
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0: 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My name's still Chidi G. Yo, what's poppin'? 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Hey, it's Lady Gaga.
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0: 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Apparently, they bought a company that was creating an AI pendant like last year, and they aim to sell 10 million of these wearables in the second half of 2026. The pendant is meant to be worn at work and can record and translate conversations. Oh, God. First the AI, first the glasses, and now this. So you can be, some people may be recorded without their knowledge. Yeah, you think? Pretty soon we're going to be walking around with bags over our heads and not speaking to anybody because we don't want to be recorded. Feel the summer,
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6: Cloudy skies with a few peaks of sun today, with highs around 84. Southeast winds 10 to 15 miles an hour. Lows dip down to about 59. Tonight, partly cloudy skies. Chance of thunderstorms tomorrow. High temperatures reach up to 81. Sunshine mixed with clouds at times. Temps above average Thursday and Friday, with highs in the low 80s. Slight chance for storms Friday. I'm staff meteorologist Ray Miller. Right now, it's 59 degrees.
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Don't have a boat? 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

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She's pretty old. How old? 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I'll let you decide. Get that coming up next. We're going to hear from her on Wave 104.1.

0: Oh boy, a 108-year-old grandmother just got her driver's license renewed.
1: I'm over 100, 108. They renewed my driver's license until 2033. When I get up in the morning, I get down on the floor and I have an exercise routine. I think I've been doing it for the last 20 years.
0: I mean, good for her. I admire her. And the fact that she got her driver's license renewed when she's 108 years old is pretty impressive. I don't know if they should renew it until 2033, but I think maybe you have to have it reviewed. I don't know, whatever age you get to. Because, I mean, I know people a lot younger than that are too old to drive. My own family.
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10: Wave weather.
11: Cloudy skies with a few peaks of sun today, with highs around 84. Southeast winds 10 to 15 miles an hour. Lows dip down to about 59. Tonight, partly cloudy skies. Chance of thunderstorms tomorrow. High temperatures reach up to 81. Sunshine mixed with clouds at times. Temps above average Thursday and Friday, with highs in the low 80s. Slight chance for storms Friday. I'm staff meteorologist Ray Miller. Right now, it's 59 degrees.
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Got any kids playing baseball? There's a baseball coach in Oklahoma, a youth baseball coach, suspended for life after his son, the pitcher, threw a pitch where? That's next on Wave. I could be

0: 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And youth baseball coach has been suspended for life in Oklahoma after his son, the pitcher, threw a pitch intentionally into the other team's dugout. I've seen some wild stuff at youth baseball games. I've never seen anything that crazy.
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9: Sunshine mixed with clouds at times today, with daytime highs approaching 84. Southeasterly winds 10 to 15 miles an hour. Partly cloudy skies tonight, lows dip down to about 59. Chance thunderstorms tomorrow, high temperatures reach up to 81. Sunshine mixed with clouds at times. Temps above average Thursday and Friday, with highs in the low 80s. Slight chance of thunderstorms Friday. I'm staff meteorologist Ray Miller. Right now, 59.
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0: Raven Lane, Wave 1041. 38% of dads own one of these and don't let anyone use it. It is their own chair in the living room. Did your dad have his own chair? I don't really think we had. I mean, we had, you know, one that dad most commonly sat in, but he didn't have his own. We never had that like the recliner, you know, that only dad can sit in. I guess I don't have that either. Actually, we have we have reclining couches, and my wife's spot is my wife's spot. I can sit in it, but not if she wants to sit in it. She gets the prime spot. Boy, have times changed. Feel the summer,
1: it's where I want to be. Bonfires burn brighter during the 104 days of summer with Wool's RV Sales and Wave 104.1.
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11: weather. Sunshine mixed with clouds at times today, with daytime highs approaching 84. Southeasterly winds 10 to 15 miles an hour. Partly cloudy skies tonight, lows dip down to about 59. Chance of thunderstorms tomorrow. High temperatures reach up to 81. Sunshine mixed with clouds at times. Temps above average Thursday and Friday with highs in the low 80s. Slight chance of thunderstorms Friday. I'm staff meteorologist Ray Miller. Right now, 60.
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0: Need a good excuse? Well, some people shared some good excuses for leaving work early. Number one, a pipe burst at your house. Yeah, that's kind of like, you got to get home. Your dog ate something questionable. Maybe your dog's getting sick. You're concerned. If you could cry, that would help. You broke your tooth. That's a good one. That's something you need to get taken care of right away. Your car broke down. How do you do that if you've already been at work? Oh, like if you go to lunch and then you say your car broke down. Kind of sounds to me like you accidentally went to a bar. Jury duty, an excuse that people use, although don't we get proof if you have jury duty? And some people say, you know what, the best excuse is no excuse at all. Just email your boss in the morning and say, hey, I need to leave work early today. I've got something important to take care of. You know, that would be my favorite right there. You're not really making up a lie. Maybe the important thing you have to take care of is it's National Leave Work Early Day.
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10: Sunshine mixed with clouds at times today, with daytime highs approaching 84. Southeasterly winds 10 to 15 miles an hour. Partly cloudy skies tonight, lows dip down to about 59. Chance of thunderstorms tomorrow, high temperatures reach up to 81. Sunshine mixed with clouds at times. Temps above average Thursday and Friday, with highs in the low 80s. Slight chance of thunderstorms Friday. I'm staff meteorologist Ray Miller. Right now, 60.
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I have a bit of announcement here. We're going to be giving away tickets to this. Not today, but we will be. But they just announced the Detroit Lakes Jay-Z's presents Bash Night. It is Saved by the 90s. Saturday, July 18th. Bust out your favorite 90s threads and get ready to party like it's 1999 again. The band's opening band, Born Too Late, headlining band, Saved by the 90s. It is going to be a bunch of fun there. It is Detroit Lakes Jay-Z's Bash Night, Saved by the 90s. That's going to be a lot of fun. July 18th, FYI. We'll see you there.

0: would break my heart.
1: I don't know if you noticed, but gas is actually a little more expensive than it used to be. But where does Minnesota land among the 50 states as far as gas prices, do you know? I was quite surprised, actually. We're going to know exactly where we are after Noah Kahan on Wave 104.1. As you promised.

0: right. Gas prices, yeah, they're kind of high right now. I find myself putting off getting gas a little bit longer because it's just such a sad thing. Sit there. But I just saw a thing today about the most expensive gas prices in America, or at least the list, you know, so state by state. California, not a big surprise. Number one, they're paying $6.15 a gallon. Then Washington, Hawaii, Oregon, Alaska, Nevada, Illinois, Michigan, all the way. You know where Minnesota is? We're number 43 out of 50 states for gas prices. I would have thought we'd be a lot closer to the top, I guess, because in general we have high taxes, but that doesn't really have a whole lot to do with the gas prices. So if it seems like it's a lot to fill the tank, it is. But you know what? It could be a lot worse. Feel the summer.
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8: weather. Sunshine mixed with clouds at times today, with daytime highs approaching 84. Southeasterly winds 10 to 15 miles an hour. Partly cloudy skies tonight, lows dip down to about 59. Chance thunderstorms tomorrow. High temperatures reach up to 81. Sunshine mixed with clouds at times. Temps above average Thursday and Friday with highs in the low 80s. Slight chance of thunderstorms Friday. I'm staff meteorologist Ray Miller. Right now, it's 63 degrees.
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0: B.O.T. 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My name's still GDG. Yo, it's poppin', it's Kendrick Lamar. Hey, it's Lady Gaga.
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It's Wave 104.1. I'm Alina J. Summer is here. That means it's festival season, baby. And guess what? We've got VIP tickets to Lakes Jam coming up in Brainerd, June 24th through the 27th. You could get VIP passes for you and a friend, plus camping? Yeah, we're hooking you up. I'll tell you how to get registered to win coming up next on Wave 104.1.

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0: And we're not just talking the talk when we say we're your number one concert connection. Uh-uh. We're walking the walk by hooking you up with VIP passes plus camping to Lakes Jam. Yeah, coming up June 24th through the 27th in Brainerd, Minnesota. A couple headliners, Bailey Zimmerman, Tucker Wetmore, Neil McCoy. A bunch of other artists will be there as well. You can go as a VIP. All you have to do is get registered to win. Yeah, super easy. Just text the keyword JAM, J-A-M, to 218-847-2001. It's Wave 1041.
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9: Wave weather.
10: Sunshine mixed with clouds at times today, with daytime highs approaching 84. Southeasterly winds 10 to 15 miles an hour. Partly cloudy skies tonight, lows dip down to about 59. Chance thunderstorms tomorrow, high temperatures reach up to 81. Sunshine mixed with clouds at times. Temps above average Thursday and Friday, with highs in the low 80s. Slight chance of thunderstorms Friday. I'm staff meteorologist Ray Miller. Right now, it's 63 degrees.
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I'm Elena J. I'm always telling you to wear your sunscreen because I don't want you looking like a lobster. Well, I should have listened to my own advice. I played a pickleball tournament outside on Saturday. We won, by the way. Yeah, first place, baby. But I suffered from a sunburn. Yeah, my face. I put sunscreen on, but I didn't reapply halfway through. We were outside for like 6 hours. I should have reapplied. But yeah, so now I'm looking like a lobster. Not even a week into summer. Oh, what a chump. For real. Keeping it rolling. It's Sabrina Carpenter, Feather on Wave. Oh, not another

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I'm Alina J. Have you ever wanted to cancel plans, but needed to lie to cancel those plans? Yeah, we've all been there, right? However, this is one lie you should not lose. This is the number one most outrageous excuse someone has actually used for canceling plans. This will never work, honestly. I'll tell you the excuse coming up next on Wave.

0: It's Wave 104.1. I'm Elena J. If you ever want to cancel plans and you need to come up with a lie to cancel those plans because, well, you just don't want to do the plans, make sure this is not your excuse. That an alien spaceship abducted you. Yeah, that's the number one most outrageous excuse someone has actually used for canceling plans. I mean, come on. Like, I do believe aliens are real, but I'm not going to believe that you were abducted. Okay, I'm not going to believe that's the reason why you have to cancel plans. You can do a little better than that. For me, I always blame my wife. When I was a kid, I used to blame my mom. That's just the kind of person I am, okay? But I always make sure whoever I'm blaming that they're okay with it, you know? So I'll talk to my wife. I really don't want to do this. Is it okay if I use you as an excuse? And luckily, she always says yes. So yeah, I married the right person.
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5: Wave weather. Sunshine mixed with clouds at times today, with daytime highs approaching 84. Southeasterly winds 10 to 15 miles an hour. Partly cloudy skies tonight, lows dip down to about 59. Chance thunderstorms tomorrow, high temperatures reach up to 81. Sunshine mixed with clouds at times. Temps above average Thursday and Friday, with highs in the low 80s. Slight chance of thunderstorms Friday. I'm staff meteorologist Ray Miller. Currently 68.
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I'm Alina J. Summer is here, and the best part about summer is lake season, baby. However, it's not as much fun if you don't know someone with a boat, or if you don't have a boat yourself. But guess what? You know us, and we're good friends with J&K Marine, and we're hooking you up with a pontoon party this year. Yes, every single week this summer, someone is going to score a pontoon party. It could be you. I'll tell you how to get registered to win coming up next on Wave. I'm freezing out.

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3: 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Yeah, right, picture that with a Kodak. Or better yet, go to Times Square, take a picture of me with a Kodak. 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And tonight, let's enjoy life.

0: 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I'm Alina J. You can score an on-the-water pontoon party with J and K Marine. Every week this summer, we're giving away a pontoon party rental. You and your friends can be out on the boat, jamming out to some music, drinking some cold drinks, jumping in the water, suntanning, doing whatever you want to do out on a beautiful pontoon. Again, thanks to J and K Marine. 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The earlier you register, the more chances you have to win all summer long. So you might as well do it now. Text the keyword pontoon, P-O-N-T-O-O-N. Text that to 218-847-2001. It's Wave. Feel the summer.
1: It's where I want to be. Bonfires burn brighter during the 104 days of summer with Wool's RV Sales and Wave 104.1.
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9: Sunshine mixed with clouds at times today, with daytime highs approaching 84. Southeasterly winds 10 to 15 miles an hour. Partly cloudy skies tonight, lows dip down to about 59. Chance of thunderstorms tomorrow. High temperatures reach up to 81. Sunshine mixed with clouds at times. Temps above average Thursday and Friday with highs in the low 80s. Slight chance of thunderstorms Friday. I'm staff meteorologist Ray Miller. Currently, it's 70 degrees.
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all agree last week was hot, hot, hot. This week, it's going to cool down a bit. Still, it's going to be hot, though, you know, 80-ish degrees. So, yeah, a little cooler. That heat came quick, I'll be honest. I wasn't built up for that yet. So I'm fine with a cooler week this week. Keeping it rolling, it's Billie Eilish on Wave.

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I'm Alina J. I try to eat healthy, but I'm kind of an unhealthy eater. I have some guilty pleasures. One of those being Hot Pockets. Yeah, I love a good microwave meal. And so I love that Hot Pockets are coming out with 5 new flavors next month in July. I think you're going to like these flavors because I'm a fan of all of them. I'll tell you the new Hot Pocket flavors coming up next on Wave.

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2: 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I'm Alina J. Hot Pockets are coming out with 5 new flavors next month in July. 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
12: Sunshine mixed with clouds at times today, with daytime highs approaching 84. Southeasterly winds 10 to 15 miles an hour. Partly cloudy skies tonight, lows dip down to about 59. Chance of thunderstorms tomorrow, high temperatures reach up to 81. Sunshine mixed with clouds at times. Temps above average Thursday and Friday, with highs in the low 80s. Slight chance of thunderstorms Friday. I'm staff meteorologist Ray Miller. Right now, 72.
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It's Wave 104.1. I'm Alina J. I don't know about you, but I'm a huge whiskey gal. Yeah, I love a good whiskey. And this week's Sip or Skip is all about whiskeys. We've got Windsor versus Black Velvet. Ooh, which one are you choosing? I'll tell you how you can vote and how you can get registered to win a $25 gift card to Lake's Liquor with Sip or Skip. Coming up next on Wave.

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1: If you had to choose between Windsor whiskey and black velvet whiskey, which one are you choosing? Oof, I'm a huge fan of whiskey, so this is a hard one for me. 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With Sip or Skip, thanks to Lake's Liquor, every week throughout the summer, we're going to pit two drinks against each other. 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It's Wave 1041. 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
2: 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Turn 104 days of summer into the 104 nights under the stars with Wolds RV Sales and the 104 days of summer on Wave 104.1.
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12: Cloudy skies with a few peaks of sun this afternoon, with highs around 84. Winds out of the southeast, 10 to 20 miles an hour. Partly cloudy skies. Tonight, lows level off around 59. Slight chance for isolated showers. Tomorrow, 82. A mix of clouds and sun. Sunshine mixed with clouds at times Thursday, with daytime highs approaching 82. 81, slight chance of thunderstorms Friday. I'm staff meteorologist Ray Miller. Currently 75.
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bittersweet because I love my job. Like, I love being on air. And also, I'm a little nervous to leave, you know, because I'm a boss lady. I don't know if you know that, but I'm a boss lady here. And so it's a little nerve-wracking to know that I'll be gone for 2 weeks. And also, for half of that time, I'm going to be without service because I'm going to a music festival. So hopefully the radio station doesn't burn down. I think we'll be fine. I trust my guys. Anyway, keeping it rolling. Dua Lipa is on now with Wave.

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I'm Elena J. If you're planning to go to an amusement park this summer and you want to make sure that you don't get banned for life, make sure you don't do this. Yeah, this content creator recently did this and he got banned for life. And honestly, I think that's kind of harsh. I feel like that's too severe of a punishment, but maybe I'm not seeing things correctly. I'll tell you what he did, and I want to get your opinions on this coming up next on Wave.

0: It's Wave 104.1. I'm Alina J. If you're going to an amusement park this summer, plan to ride the roller coasters. Make sure you don't eat chicken nuggets on the roller coaster. Yeah, because you could be banned for life. This content creator recently did this. Brought some chicken McNuggets on the Millennium Force roller coaster in Ohio at Six Flags. He tried to eat all 10 nuggies with dipping sauce before the end of the ride. Six Flags, not happy with that. Yeah, said that he violated their safety rules. So now he's been banned for life. I don't know. I feel like that's kind of harsh. But also, I guess I could see, like, if a chicken nugget had fallen out and hit someone, like, down below, you know, like, the force of that, like, that really hurt someone, honestly. So, yeah, what are your thoughts on this? Do you think the ban was too harsh? Or do you think that punishment was just right? You can text me your thoughts. 218-847-2001. 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
8: Cloudy skies with a few peaks of sun this afternoon, with highs around 84. Winds out of the southeast, 10 to 20 miles an hour. Partly cloudy skies tonight, lows level off around 59. Slight chance for isolated showers tomorrow, 82. A mix of clouds and sun. Sunshine mixed with clouds at times Thursday, with daytime highs approaching 82. 81, slight chance of thunderstorms Friday. I'm Staff Meteorologist Ray Miller, currently 75.
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I got drive, I don't need a car. 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Fall off what? 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

It's Wave 104.1. I'm Alina Jay. Our next bingo event is coming up on June 22nd at the American Legion Pontoon Party Bingo. Yeah, this is going to be fun. I'll tell you what we're giving away, plus how you can join us coming up next on Wave. I could be

0: 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I'm Alina J. If you've ever been to one of our bingo events, you know just how much fun they are. And so I know you want to join us June 22nd at the American Legion for Pontoon Party Bingo. Yeah, we're giving away a pontoon rental from J&K Marine plus so much more. It's going to be summer themed. We're going to have a blast. June 22nd, American Legion. 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
7: Cloudy skies with a few peaks of sun this afternoon, with highs around 84. Winds out of the southeast, 10 to 20 miles an hour. Partly cloudy skies tonight, lows level off around 59. Slight chance for isolated showers tomorrow, 82. A mix of clouds and sun. Sunshine mixed with clouds at times Thursday, with daytime highs approaching 82. 81, slight chance of thunderstorms Friday. I'm staff meteorologist Ray Miller. Right now, 76.
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I'm Alina J. If you know me, before I go on a vacation, I need to make sure my house is pristine. And not just because the dog sitter's coming into the house. You know, I want it to look good for them, too. But also, when I get home, I want the house to look gorgeous. You know, I just love that. I don't want to come home to a messy house. That would stress me out. So, yeah, for the next couple of days, that's what I'm doing.

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I'm Alina J. If you're in a relationship with someone, maybe you're married to them, things are feeling a bit rocky. They're saying this is the number one thing that can save a relationship. And honestly, I agree. Yeah, this definitely saves relationships. I'll tell you what could save yours coming up next on Wave.

0: And if you're in a relationship right now, things are a bit messy, things are a bit rocky. The one thing that can save your relationship, save your marriage, if you're married, is mutual love. Yeah, that's the number one thing, mutual love. I agree with that. You know, if there's no love there, you can't really save. You know, you really have to love that person and honestly respect that person too. That is what will save your relationship. So if you are really looking inward and you're like, do I really love this person? If the answer is no, sorry to say, might be time to move on. Feel the sun
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9: Sunshine mixed with clouds at times this afternoon, with daytime highs approaching 84. Winds out of the southeast, 10 to 20 miles an hour. Lows level off around 59. Tonight, partly cloudy skies. Cloudy skies with a few peaks of sun. Tomorrow, chance for rain. Highs level off around 82. Sunshine mixed with clouds at times Thursday, with daytime highs approaching 82. 81, slight chance for storms Friday. I'm staff meteorologist Ray Miller. Right now, it's 76 degrees.
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0: 104.1, the Lakes hit music from the Pizza Ranch and Fun Zone Arcade Studio. Some do say that tipping culture is over. It is the expectation of getting more of a tip than you deserve. Some people say, give us what we deserve and you will get what you deserve. But should you be tipped if you do all the work? Where was this woman where she was asked for a tip? You're going to hear that on the way.
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12: Wave weather.
13: Sunshine mixed with clouds at times this afternoon, with daytime highs approaching 84. Winds out of the southeast, 10 to 20 miles an hour. Lows level off around 59. Tonight, partly cloudy skies. Cloudy skies with a few peaks of sun. Tomorrow, chance for rain. Highs level off around 82. Sunshine mixed with clouds at times Thursday, with daytime highs approaching 82. 81, slight chance for storms Friday. I'm staff meteorologist Ray Miller. Right now, it's 77 degrees.
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1: 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I am a big believer. You give me great service, you're gonna get a tip to match it. I do know, and I've been in that industry before, how much people count on tips. But you cannot put in 50% and expect to get 20. It just won't happen. This girl's like, who do I even tip?
2: I go into the froyo shop, you grab your own cup, you fill your own froyo. I used Apple Pay, so nobody even had to grab my card. Then the screen goes, how much would you like to tip? Who would I tip? If anything, the option needs to be, how much would you like to be tipped? No one even had to grab my debit card out of my hand to process the payment. This was self-service from start to finish, which is okay because that's the business model. Why would I tip the hourly waged employee who said, have a good day, as I walked out?

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2: 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Like, I thought, I loved not having to ask for money. 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
4: 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Turn 104 days of summer into the 104 nights under the stars with Wold's RV Sales and the 104 days of summer on Wave 104.1.
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13: Sunshine mixed with clouds at times this afternoon, with daytime highs approaching 84. Winds out of the southeast, 10 to 20 miles an hour. Lows level off around 59. Tonight, partly cloudy skies. Cloudy skies with a few peaks of sun. Tomorrow, chance for rain. Highs level off around 82. Sunshine mixed with clouds at times Thursday, with daytime highs approaching 82. 81, slight chance for storms Friday. I'm staff meteorologist Ray Miller. Right now, it's 77 degrees.
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1: Who can say they have a Harry Styles story? 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
2: 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We're now next to each other. 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I've been granted into the Harry Styles circle. And he goes... I immediately go, I didn't know you had moves like that.
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7: Wave weather.
8: Sunshine mixed with clouds at times this afternoon, with daytime highs approaching 84. Winds out of the southeast, 10 to 20 miles an hour. Partly cloudy tonight, lows level off around 59. Chance for rain tomorrow, high temperatures reach up to 82. Cloudy skies with a few peaks of sun. Sunshine mixed with clouds at times Thursday, with highs around 82. 81, slight chance of thunderstorms Friday. I'm staff meteorologist Ray Miller. Currently 79.
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1: It's almost like this little girl does not want Christmas gifts. 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
7: Sunshine mixed with clouds at times this afternoon, with daytime highs approaching 84. Winds out of the southeast, 10 to 20 miles an hour. Partly cloudy tonight, lows level off around 59. Chance for rain tomorrow, high temperatures reach up to 82. Cloudy skies with a few peaks of sun. Sunshine mixed with clouds at times Thursday, with highs around 82. 81, slight chance of thunderstorms Friday. I'm staff meteorologist Ray Miller. Right now, 80.
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1: 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Hey, it's Kat, and thanks for listening. You know what I say to this mom? You're going to learn today. You're going to learn to have your Amazon hooked up to your Alexa. It is too easy for, I don't know, your daughter to order a $600 Marc Jacobs bag.
2: I'm not even joking. 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

0: 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Kids eat free today with a paid adult. When you graduate high school, when you graduated high school, was it an expectation that you are now an adult? You have to pay for everything on your own. Things are a little different nowadays. I think there are a lot of more allowances to kids and staying at home a little bit longer and maybe borrowing money. But did you know that 20 years later is now the accepted age to stop asking your parents for money? We're going to talk about that next. Feel the summer,
1: 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Bonfires burn brighter during the 104 days of summer with Wool's RV Sales and Wave 104.1.
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7: Wave weather. Sunshine mixed with clouds at times this afternoon, with daytime highs approaching 84. Winds out of the southeast, 10 to 20 miles an hour. Partly cloudy tonight, lows level off around 59. Chance for rain tomorrow, high temperatures reach up to 82. Cloudy skies with a few peaks of sun. Sunshine mixed with clouds at times Thursday, with highs around 82. 81, slight chance of thunderstorms Friday. I'm staff meteorologist Ray Miller. Right now, 80.
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Great food, great games. If you were an adult right now, what is the last thing you asked your parents to help you with as far as like money, like financially? You needed their help with something. Maybe it was a down payment on a house. But I read almost 50% of U.S. adults still rely on their parents for financial support. Now, this is an 18-year-old who we consider an adult. 20 years later, 37-year-olds are still doing it. That is the average person that graduated from high school, then college, paying off their college debt, and still need help with money. This is not a good situation.

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1: 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Ella Langley does a little bit better of a job, but there is also a little girl that is giving her a run for her money. 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We're going to hear that next.
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12: Sunshine mixed with clouds at times this afternoon, with daytime highs approaching 84. Winds out of the southeast, 10 to 20 miles an hour. Partly cloudy tonight, lows level off around 59. Chance for rain tomorrow, high temperatures reach up to 82. Cloudy skies with a few peaks of sun. Sunshine mixed with clouds at times Thursday, with highs around 82. 81, slight chance of thunderstorms Friday. I'm staff meteorologist Ray Miller. Right now, 80.
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1: Oh, there's nothing better than a father-baby moment. 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
1: Oh, what is that one song that you and your baby sing together? 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Maybe it's like a hardcore rap. 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Maybe a gangsta.

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1: I think I'm there. I more and more see my son's face when I say or do something that is embarrassing. I'm like, excuse me, your mom is on the radio. I'm pretty fly, I feel. But I think I do say some things that remind me of my mom. Are you a cool mom? I'm going to tell you why you need to be trending next. 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
7: Wave weather. Sunshine mixed with clouds at times this afternoon, with daytime highs approaching 84. Winds out of the southeast, 10 to 20 miles an hour. Partly cloudy tonight, lows level off around 59. Chance for rain tomorrow, high temperatures reach up to 82. Cloudy skies with a few peaks of sun. Sunshine mixed with clouds at times Thursday, with highs around 82. 81, slight chance of thunderstorms Friday. I'm staff meteorologist Ray Miller. Currently 82.
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0: 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It's Kat. Thanks for listening. What makes someone a cool mom? Like, I don't even know. It's not that I'm sitting there trying my hardest to be a cool mom. Sometimes I just think it just like happens. But then he knocks me down a peg. He's like, you're not as cool as you think you are, girl.
1: Hey, guys. How's it going in there? Well, if you need anything, don't be shy, okay? There are no rules in this house. I'm not like a regular mom. I'm a cool mom.
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1: 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And you wanted them to answer you back so you could understand. You're not alone. There are a lot of pet owners that really wish they could ask their pets some questions. But what is the number one question they want the answer to? I'm going to let you know on the way.
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4: Wave weather.
12: Sunshine mixed with clouds at times this afternoon, with daytime highs approaching 84. Winds out of the southeast, 10 to 20 miles an hour. Partly cloudy tonight, lows level off around 59. Chance for rain tomorrow, high temperatures reach up to 82. Cloudy skies with a few peaks of sun. Sunshine mixed with clouds at times Thursday, with highs around 82. 81, slight chance of thunderstorms Friday. I'm staff meteorologist Ray Miller. Currently 82.
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0: 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What do you think the number one question is that pet owners want to ask their pets and get the answer to? What do you think it is? If you said, are you happy? That is the number one question that all pet owners want the answer to. Am I doing a good job? Are you getting the food you need? Do you feel okay? All of those boil down to, are you happy?
1: Are you a happy puppy?

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3: He stands at the top of the stairs. Palms are sweaty. But he knows what needs to be done. Transmitters on. It's time. It's time. Time. Time. This is his moment. And the people will cheer. Liveline is on.
4: Thank you. Yes, yes. Send me your money. I was reading the dictionary in bed last night, but I didn't make it very far. In fact, I got up to pee.

0: 685 Liveline. Hello.
1: Can I hear Taylor Swift, please?
0: Yeah. Do you care what song?
1: Let's do Ophelia, please.
0: The Fate of Ophelia. Okay, who's this?
1: This is Christy.
0: Christy!
1: I'm calling from Cape Cod, Massachusetts.
0: You make that sound so exciting!
1: Woo-woo!
0: What are you doing tonight?
1: We actually just got some dinner, and now we're going to head home and get some rest.
0: What? You got some crazy big thing tomorrow?
1: Flying to Alabama.
0: Ooh, what's there?
1: just some friends.
0: Do you want to say their name? Shout them out. They might be listening. We're on the radio in Alabama.
1: Well, I'll say hi to Karen and Phil. I will see you guys tomorrow.
0: Whee! Well, here's your song. Thanks for calling Liveline.
1: Thank you so much.
0: Bye.
1: Have a good night.
0: You too.
1: Bye.

0: Live line, who sings it?
1: Is it Flo Rida and Nicki Minaj?
2: That's right.
0: Yes, and you're the winner. Who's this?
1: Amanda.
0: Hi, Amanda. Where are you calling from?
1: St. Cloud, Minnesota.
0: We're going to send you, Amanda, a Live Line t-shirt plus a Live Line trophy. How can you go wrong?
1: Sounds great. Thank you.
0: So hang on. We'll get your address. Where are them girls? It's going to be stuck in my head all day now.
1: Sounds good. Thank you.
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0: 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Hello, live line. What do you want to hear?
1: Can we hear watermelon sugar high?
0: Oh, watermelon sugar. Yes. Who's this?
2: Marcus.
0: Marcus, where are you calling from?
2: Texas.
0: Brian. Oh, Brian, Texas.
2: Yes.
0: Marcus, Texas. Texas, Marcus. What are you doing tonight?
2: We're on the way to a meeting.
0: Oh, what kind of meeting? Is it a serious meeting or is it a meeting of fun?
2: A Texas fair meeting? Yeah, to raise animals.
0: So you're going to talk about making the world better.
2: Okay.
0: Well, we love that. No, that was a question.
2: Oh.
0: Well, let's play your song, okay? Thanks for calling Live Line.
2: You're welcome.

0: Columbus, Indiana.
1: Are you sure?
0: Yeah, just left work.
1: What are you doing tonight? Oh, I see. It's not a stressful day. You're ready to just pass out on the couch.
0: Oh, yeah. Yeah, I had a good day. It was very slow.
1: All right. Well, let's play your song. Thanks for calling Liveline.
0: Thank you.
1: Bye.

0: This is Liveline. Hello. What do you want to hear?
1: Billie Jean.
0: What?
1: Billie Jean.
0: Yeah. All right. It's time. Our number seven request. Who's this?
1: Asher.
0: Asher. Where are you calling from?
1: Clemson.
0: And what are you doing tonight?
1: Driving home after a baseball game.
0: Yeah. Do you play or are you just watching?
1: Watching.
0: Oh. Did your team win, though?
1: Yeah.
0: Oh, that's wonderful. Do you want to shout anybody out? Say something crazy?
1: No.
0: There's nobody that you care about?
1: my Sylvia, my sister.
0: Well, let's play the song right now, and thanks for calling Liveline.

0: 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Oh, I love you.
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0: Hello, Liveline. Who's this?
1: Hey, TJ. How are you doing, Mason?
0: I'm good. What do you want to hear?
1: Can you do a throwback and play something about The Cure?
0: The Cure. Oh, God. We don't go back that far, but we have Olivia Rodrigo's new song, which is called The Cure.
1: Okay, that'd be cool.
0: And actually, I think it was all planned because when she was at Coachella about a month ago, she came out and performed with The Cure.
1: That's awesome.
0: They sang Just Like Heaven, which she mentions in her other song, Drop Dead.
1: Awesome.
0: She's like doing all these hoops that Taylor Swift does. Easter eggs everywhere.
2: We were second row in the street.
1: Yeah.
0: She's so awesome. Where are you calling from?
1: Ben. Charleston, West Virginia.
0: What are you doing tonight?
1: Hanging out by the pool.
0: Oh, everybody wishes they were there with you.
1: All right.
0: Unless, of course, you're like really weird, then they don't want to be there with you, but you sound not weird.
1: You're not weird.
0: You don't sound that bad.
1: All right, buddy. Thank you for the fun song.
0: All right. You're welcome. Have a great night.
1: You too.
0: Bye.